0: to slow down a little. A little more. We call it a song.
1: J'arrête Bali, Ali, Ali.

I am a flower pot sitting on the subway platform dreaming of a southern sky. 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Bruise hues of blues in inner city with an oceanfront view. A Holy Ghost tongue possessed between the pews. Sleepless in the twilight. A vision board invisible to eyesight. Loose hips humming under summer porch lights. 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Rhythm spun between love-drunk knees. I'm a runaway river. A sawed-off shotgun creeping through the leaves. A kiss that quivers. A machete that bleeds. I'm the bananas on Josephine's skirt. A brown liquor flirt. The gardenia in Billie Holiday's hair. I'm a blues song in a cigarette's glare. A beaded Zulu hat on Makeba's head. Bob Marley's lock, a Nazi dread. I'm Marcus Garvey's last microphone. Ancient lady of Grace Nefertiti's royal throne. I'm a poem. I'm a poem handwritten by La Lupe on the Malecon. A grassroots meeting of orishas in the basement of a brownstone. I'm a homegirl, homegrown made of magic. A mermaid of memory swimming through tragic times. I'm the one that got away. I'm the love, I'm the love, I'm the love I never had. A cipher of butterfly wings. I'm a little girl who had big dreams and prayers in my mother's purse. I'm the color of Saturday bouncing off the walls. I drizzle in the wind like a sun shower shawl. I'm the final hour before the moon rests. I'm what a day looks like, honest and undressed. I'm la cascarilla on the door, windows, and vents. A protector of realms. A protector of realms. I'm a Bwiti shaman who ascends. I'm the mirror. I am the mirror. I am the mirror. I'm the root and the end.

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I'ma ride it in a Tesla.

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Half past Jupiter, but super helicosmic. I don't know the mile link, cause I don't know your logic.

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0: Cosmic consciousness.
1: From afar what it is.
0: Get that.
2: 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Ones who got the wisdom.

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1: 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From afar, what it is, how we're doing.
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1: What it is,
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But before you start pointing fingers, I know what we got to do.

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I still got scars.

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1: 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What the hell?
2: We're free. 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Get him up. Get him up.
3: Yo, man, we down with grabbing after Flash and the Furious Five.
2: What is that, a gang?
1: No.
2: Shut up. I don't want to hear your mouth.
4: Officer, what's the problem?
2: You the problem. 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

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And I remember the first responsibility I ever had was to take care of my grandmother, make sure she got everywhere okay. And at that time, I was maybe 5 or 6 years old. And the most I could have done was let her fall on me if she decided to fall. But it was a hip job because Grandma never went nowhere but to church. And it wasn't one of them sad churches where they sing them songs that make you wish you could just hurry up and die and get it over with. One of them kind of land me on the river. No, man, no. Grandma and them had one of them churches where they sung, if you wanna help me, Jesus, it's all right. If you wanna help me, Jesus, it's all right. And at the funeral, they used to have to tie the caskets down. Yeah. Yeah. And they had them fat sisters in there, used to get so glad and in the rhythm. Had a little stove in the center of the church for heat, and invariably one of them fat sisters would feel so good, she would jump into the stove and holler, ow, right in the rhythm. Grandma was like Bobby over here, Bobby Hall. She had a tambourine and a triangle. When I saw Bobby with that tambourine and triangle, I couldn't help but hug her. But Grandma couldn't play the triangle good like Bobby can, but she could deal with the tambourine. So I used to sit on the triangle and hand her the tambourine. And the Honorable Reverend back there had an old bass drum that somebody gave him. And when the groove got right and the fat sister hit the stove and hollered and Grandma shook the tambourine off the hip, the Reverend would get the feeling so good, he just hit himself all upside the head with the drumstick. Yeah. Love that old lady.